0: How did you know when you were a jungle?
1: It's nothing like the slush that give you the moves.

0: 10-10, I know it. 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Where you want to make history? Two? Are you crazy? What's wrong with you? Huh? They don't even know.
1: I said, you in the play.
0: Why you scratching your head like you just had a fight?
2: Like, did you really think you were going to win at the beginning?
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4: Disaster quiet enough to be selected.

strong Christianity, a wider God, a period of enlightenment. Who built death like this? The Romans, the Dutch, the Portuguese, the French, the Spanish, and don't stop, won't stop. Who can't find any room for apologies? 1856, the opening of the National Portrait Gallery. Full of lies. Europeans' first encounter with a mirror and look how they see themselves. In the famous painting of Queen Victoria, she is presenting a Bible to a Moor in Windsor.

0: Woman, height 5'4", light blonde hair.
1: I told him. Green eyes. Your time is up.
0: Weight 114 pounds. Distinguishing marks, none. Began questioning when suspect was arrested. Pain of cough. Answering charge in vicinity when incident took place. Domestic.
1: You're not listening.

0: He found me. I took him in.
1: And after that,
0: what do you want to know?
1: Now listen.
0: I mean, what are you trying to say? You're saying I don't know my own mind? Because I do.

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1: Destiny Angel,
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Now, therefore, the General Assembly proclaims this Universal Declaration of Human Rights as a common standard of achievement for all peoples and all nations.

The weather cold, the weather so chill, chilly, willy, penguin, feathered road. Cause I'm sipping pro, yeah, that meth is pro. Promethazine, yeah, stepping stone. 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

0: Look, I made a mistake. 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
1: Do you love me?
0: Yes.
1: Kiss me.
0: What?
1: Right here, right now, in front of all these people, and I'll give you a second chance.

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It's the dimple that has endured, a dance so deep in a dark cheek, a wound without a scar, without a trace, the humor of hurt.

the turn up, the swag. Joy is righteous and ratchet. Joy twerks and taps, jukes and jives, Harlem shakes, electric slides, Dutty wines, sauces on twos and rumbas.

the trap. Is a Dilla beat in the Middle East as fly as finger licking good as pasteles with black beans or a patty and cocoa bread? Is fried chicken with barbecue sauce or buffalo sauce or hot sauce or any damn sauce? Joy is a recipe passed on. A language that survives savory, sweet, toe curling, knocking.

It's the theater of our thunder, Joy. 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It's the entourage. It's getting your friends in the club.

No debt, no credit check, joy. It's shooting dice in a stairway, it's getting a hand in spades, or a double six copy going dominoes, it's hoops in a crate, it's opening a fire hydrant in the heat. Joy. It's a six block wheelie through traffic with no handlebars in the rain. 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It's the voguing. It's the coming out.

joy will astonish the world. Because true joy has always been and will always be justice.